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7: Thanks. I just got here. It's hot. I need a drink.

The National Weather Service in St. Louis has issued a severe thunderstorm warning for Western Cole County, Southeastern Moniteau County, until 8:30 p.m. Central Daylight Time. At 7:39 p.m. Central Daylight Time, a severe thunderstorm was located over New York, or near California, moving east at 15 miles per hour. Expected hazards include quarter-size hail. This is a radar-indicated threat. The following impacts are expected. Damage to vehicles is expected. Locations impacted include California, New York, Russellville, Centertown, Lowman, St. Martins, Billstone, Jefferson City, and Brogido. Seek shelter inside a well-built structure and stay away from windows. The storm is capable of producing large hail. Torrential rainfall is also occurring with this storm and may lead to flash flooding. Do not drive your vehicle through flooded roadways. Repeating, a severe thunderstorm warning has been issued until 8:30 p.m. Central Daylight Time for the following counties: in Missouri, Cole and Moniteau.

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The National Weather Service in St. Louis has issued a severe thunderstorm warning for southeastern Osage County until 8:30 p.m. Central Daylight Time. At 7:48 p.m. Central Daylight Time, a severe thunderstorm was located 5 miles. At 7:48 p.m. Central Daylight Time, a severe thunderstorm was located 5 miles northeast of Westphalia, or 5.

and may lead to flash flooding. Do not drive your vehicle through flooded roadways. Repeating, a severe thunderstorm warning has been issued until 8:30 p.m. Central Daylight Time for the following county, Osage, Missouri.

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it was just two lovers sitting in the car, listening to Blonde, falling for each other. Pink and orange skies, feeling super childish. No Donald Glover. Missed call from my mother.

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National Weather Service in Springfield has issued a severe thunderstorm warning for Marys County, Northern Phelps County, until 10:15 p.m. Central Daylight Time. At 9:25 p.m. Central Daylight Time, severe thunderstorms were located along a line extending from near Freeburg to near Vienna to 7 miles northeast of Dixon, moving southeast at 35 miles per hour. Expected hazards include 60 miles per hour wind gusts and quarter-size hail. This is a radar-indicated threat. The following impacts are expected. Hail damage to vehicles is expected. Expect wind damage to roofs, siding, and trees. Locations impacted include Rolla, St. James, Bell, Doolittle, Vienna, Brinktown, Northway, Vichy, and Rosati. This includes Interstate 44 between mile markers 184 and 200. For your protection, move to an interior room on the lowest floor of a building. Repeating, a severe thunderstorm warning has been issued until 10:15 p.m. Central Daylight Time for the following counties in Missouri, Marys and Phelps.

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0: I got my wild cherry diet Pepsi, and I got my blackjack gum here, and I got that feeling. Yeah, that familiar feeling that something rank is going down out there.
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The National Weather Service in Springfield has issued a flash flood warning for southeastern Marys County, northern Phelps County, until 7:45 a.m. Central Daylight Time. At 1:46 a.m. Central Daylight Time, Doppler radar indicated thunderstorms producing heavy rain across the warned area. Between 2 and 4 inches of rain have fallen. The expected rainfall rate is 1 to 2 inches in 1 hour. Flash flooding is ongoing or expected to begin shortly. Expected hazards include flash flooding caused by thunderstorms. Source, radar. The following impacts are expected: flash flooding of small creeks and streams, urban areas, highways, streets and underpasses, as well as other poor drainage and low-lying areas. Some locations that will experience flash flooding include Rolla, St. James, Doolittle, Newburgh, Northley, Vesey and Rosati. This includes the following low water crossings: Wolf Creek at Highway CC, Montague Creek at County Road 510, Mill Creek at County Road 521, and Montague Creek at Highway East. Turn around, don't drown when encountering flooded roads. Many flood deaths occur in vehicles. Be especially cautious at night when it is harder to recognize the dangers of flooding. Repeating, a flash flood warning has been issued until 7:45 a.m. Central Daylight Time for the following counties: in Missouri, Marys and Phelps.

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5: Good morning from the KRCG 13 newsroom. I'm Tony Mullen with your morning headlines on Mix 92.7. A house fire in Jefferson City Thursday evening left the structure a total loss. Fire department crews were dispatched to a home in the 300 block of Union Street. Division Chief Ryan Locke says the fire was put out in around 15 to 20 minutes. The house had one human occupant and a dog. Both escaped unharmed. Columbia leaders held the first of six public meetings last night about a proposed 1% public safety sales tax. Mayor Barbara Buffalo and other officials told attendees the new tax would generate an estimated $38 million a year. City leaders say the money would help hire more firefighters and police officers, build new fire stations and a new police headquarters, and upgrade public safety equipment. Five more meetings will be held in the next week. The family of a man who died in a January fire at a Fayette residential care home has filed a wrongful death lawsuit. Three people died in the fire at Perkins Residential Care Center. The lawsuit claims the facility failed to provide working smoke alarms and safe escape routes. The family of Donald Biddle is seeking financial compensation for expenses and emotional damages. They also want the case decided by a jury. That's the latest from the KRCG 13 newsroom. I'm Tony Mullen. Have a great day. On the go.

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1: I'm Stacey Johnson, and this is your Lake Expo News Cut. A development group behind a proposed 2,200-acre project near Camdenton says it has ended its annexation agreement with the city. Mo Lake Development said the 2022 deal was tied to a property purchase that never happened and was also based on city water and sewer capacity that the group now says is not available. The project drew major attention this spring after developers released a concept that included a data center, sparking strong community backlash over concerns about power use, water demand, and pollution. Well, Gary Allen is coming to Ozarks Amphitheater in Camdenton this Saturday. The show starts at 7 in the evening at the open-air venue on North Business Route 5. Tickets and more information are available now through Ozarks Amphitheater. It was a busy 4th of July weekend on the water. Upstream Towing's Captain Chris Stockton said he raised a sunken pontoon after the owner found it underwater in the dock slip. Stockton said he also spent the holiday weekend hauling off burn boats and helping stranded X-Tow members around the lake. Join hundreds of other boaters at lakexto.com. This has been your Lake Expo News Cut. All this news and more at lakeexpo.com.
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9: You tell me what Mother Nature's doing. Chance of a pop-up shower today, 90 the high. More rain tonight. Chance of showers tomorrow, high 87. And some sunshine, fingers crossed, on Sunday.

I said, are you gonna be my girl? 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

All right, up and at 'em. It's a Friday. Hey there, it's Chris Boom Boom Cannon. We are Mix 92.7. Coming up at 9:30 this morning, it's our hole-in-one hookup. I'm giving away free golf for two to play at Old Kinderhook. 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
2: AP News, I'm Marcela Sanchez. In Texas, U.S. Representative Silvia Garcia says the man fatally shot by an Immigration and Customs Enforcement officer was not the intended target during an operation in Houston. Lorenzo Salgado Araujo was a Mexican national who had lived in the U.S. for decades. He was killed Tuesday while driving his construction crew to a job site. His death set off protests in Houston and prompted Democrats and Salgado Araujo's family to call for an independent investigation. The shooting has also increased tensions over immigration between the U.S. and Mexico. The AP's Ed Donahue has more.
3: Mexico plans to request criminal charges over the deaths of 17 Mexicans in ICE custody or during immigration operations under the Trump administration.
4: Podemos ser omisos.
3: Mexican President Claudia Sheinbaum says we cannot turn a blind eye to the Mexicans who have died during ICE operations or who are or were detained in these detention centers, which are operated by private companies contracted by ICE. The request, which carries no legal weight, will be submitted to state prosecutors and the Justice Department. It will be accompanied by civil lawsuits against the companies that operate the detention centers. Sheinbaum said Mexico decided to escalate its complaints after an ICE agent killed Mexican citizen Lorenzo Salgado Araujo in Houston this week.
2: Democrats in Maine say hundreds of delegates will gather for a convention to pick a new Senate candidate. Progressive nominee Graham Plattner announced he was withdrawing from the race after a sexual assault allegation. Authorities say a wildfire in southern Spain has killed at least 11 people. About 150 firefighters are battling the fire while soaring temperatures grip much of the country. This is a...
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6: 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I'm Tony Mullen with your morning headlines on Mix 92.7. A house fire in Jefferson. I'm Tony Mullen with your morning headlines on Mix 92.7. A house fire in Jefferson City Thursday evening left the structure a

0: stations and a new police headquarters and upgrade public safety equipment. Five more meetings will be held in the next week. The family of a man who died in a January fire at a Fayette residential care home has filed a wrongful death lawsuit. Three people died in the fire at Perkins Residential Care Center. The lawsuit claims the facility failed to provide working smoke alarms and safe escape routes. The family of Donald Biddle is seeking financial compensation for expenses and emotional damages. They also want the case decided by a jury. That's the latest from the KRCG 13 Newsroom. I'm Tony Mullen. Have a great day.
1: Today's show is brought to you by Flashback Friday. Here's to riding in the back of pickup trucks, biking without a helmet, and inhaling lots and lots of secondhand smoke. It's kind of a miracle that we're still alive.
2: Where's the kitten?
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5: 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Today is National Kitten Day. 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
13: 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I do. Kittens will steal your heart and then immediately knock it off the kitchen counter. See? It's Mix 92.7 Good Morning, Chris Boom Boom Cannon. Chance of a pop-up shower on your Friday, 90 will be the high. Well, are you getting excited? The Missouri State Fair kicks off August 13th, and it's the perfect place to people watch. I mean, you're guaranteed to see bored kids riding sad ponies chained to a spinning wheel. I know that you're going to see something that would trigger a diabetic coma on a stick. And you know you're at the state fair when you see a ride that's operated by someone you wouldn't even hire to unclog your sewer line.

0: Welcome to a Friday. We are Mix 92.7. Hi there, Chris Boom Boom Cannon. Well, we had some overnight showers, and there's a chance of a pop-up shower today. 90 is going to be the high. I'm sure you've heard the U.S. men's soccer team officially out of the World Cup after losing to Belgium. So, you know, if you were someone who became a soccer expert for 10 days, just go back to your boring life. And oh, what a surprise! President Trump is holding a press conference to talk about this.
1: Hi, folks. Thanks for coming. And I, your favorite president, Donald Trump, want to say that I am very disappointed that the U.S. men's soccer team lost. But don't worry. I called the head of FIFA and demanded that the loss be overturned. So the U.S. is still in it. And I also demanded that the U.S. team's net gets changed to the size of a hockey net. And our goalie is going to be a really fat guy. Nobody will ever score on us, that I can tell you. And I've also demanded that Messi and Ronaldo get traded to the U.S. team. So that's going to happen. Very exciting. And finally, I've demanded that FIFA change the name of the World Cup to the America Cup and no other countries get to play. It's going to be great. No more questions.
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0: Hey, a partner. Welcome to Aquapalooza.
3: Thanks. I just got here. It's hot. I need a drink.
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0: 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I mix up some Malibu rum with pineapple juice and ta-da! A tropical island in a cup.
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0: Meet my friend Codigo Tequila. 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
3: 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What if I want something to sip on while I watch the bands?
0: 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A little Jameson ginger and lime will be just fine.
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It's you, me, and nothing but the hits on Mix 92.7. Don't forget the Heart of the Lake Freedom Fest happening tomorrow. That's after the postponement last weekend. It's all going down at Osage Beach City Park from 3 to 9 p.m. A great family event, and of course, it's going to end with some fireworks at around 9. And this is perfect for the weekend. Today is National Piña Colada Day. Yeah, that's a tasty cocktail. It's also the official drink of people who say, I don't really like the taste of alcohol. But man, two of these, and suddenly you're pricing lakefront property you're never going to buy. Just remember, there's a lot of rum in a piña colada. You are-

0: Chooks.
1: I'm Stacey Johnson, and this is your Lake Expo News Cut. A development group behind a proposed 2,200-acre project near Camdenton says it has ended its annexation agreement with the city. Mo Lake Development said the 2022 deal was tied to a property purchase that never happened and was also based on city water and sewer capacity that the group now says is not available. The project drew major attention this spring after developers released a concept that included a data center, sparking strong community backlash over concerns about power use, water demand, and pollution. Well, Gary Allen is coming to Ozarks Amphitheater in Camdenton this Saturday. The show starts at 7 in the evening at the open-air venue on North Business Route 5. Tickets and more information are available now through Ozarks Amphitheater. It was a busy 4th of July weekend on the water. Upstream Towing's Captain Chris Stockton said he raised a sunken pontoon after the owner found it underwater in the dock slip. Stockton said he also spent the holiday weekend hauling off burn boats and helping stranded X-Tow members around the lake. Join hundreds of other boaters at lakexpo.com. This has been your Lake Expo News Cut. All this news and more at lakexpo.com.
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8: You tell me what Mother Nature's doing. Chance of a pop-up shower today, 90 the high. More rain tonight. Chance of showers tomorrow, high 87. And some sunshine, fingers crossed, on Sunday.

will fade eventually. So if our time is running out, day after day, we'll make the mundane a masterpiece. Oh my, my, oh my, my love, I take one look at you, you're taking me out.

0: Thanks for spending part of your Friday morning hanging out with Mix 92.7. There is a chance of a pop-up shower today, 90 the high. Doesn't look like it's going to be a complete washout. Some more rain tomorrow, but some sunshine on Sunday. If you've ever been watching Jeopardy and you thought to yourself, man, I could come up with better clues. All right, now prove it. Jeopardy is hiring a new clue writer. It pays between $132,000 and $178,000 a year. Wow. And you know what this means, right? Time for Jeopardy Job Edition.
1: 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The Job Edition. Today's contestant is a brilliant trivia expert applying for the new clue writer position.
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3: AP News, I'm Marcela Sanchez. A series of mysterious unclaimed airstrikes that hit southern Iran are raising questions about who else may be targeting the Islamic Republic. The strikes came after the U.S. said it had finished its attacks and happened yesterday, just as Iran prepared to bury the late Supreme Leader Ayatollah Ali Khamenei. Iran has not directly blamed anyone, but one lawmaker warned the United Arab Emirates over allegedly providing support to the U.S. in its campaign against Iran. 8 men have been indicted on murder and terrorism conspiracy charges for their alleged roles in a planned drone and sniper attack on the UFC cage fighting show staged at the White House in June. Spanish authorities say a wildfire has killed at least 11 people in Almeria in southeastern Spain, as soaring temperatures gripped much of the country. The AP's Karen Shamas has more.
4: Some 150 firefighters were battling the blaze, and 220 soldiers from a military emergency unit had been deployed. Local media reported that several victims of the fire were found inside burnt-out vehicles. Authorities have not confirmed the cause of the fire, but said people who called to report it also said that a fallen power line had sparked a blaze that spread rapidly into a nearby forest. Spain has battled frequent and severe heat waves in recent years, and this June, record temperatures in the country led to over 1,000 excess heat-related deaths. I'm Karen Chamas.
3: France beat Morocco 2-0 yesterday. The team is headed back to the semifinals for the third straight World Cup tournament. More stories at apnews.com. This is AP News.
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6: 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I'm Tony Mullen with your morning headlines on Mix 92.7. A house fire in Jefferson City Thursday evening left the structure a total loss. Fire department crews were dispatched to a home in the 300 block of Union Street. Division Chief Ryan Locke says the fire was put out in around 15 to 20 minutes. The house had one human occupant and a dog. Both escaped unharmed. Columbia leaders held the first of 6 public meetings last night about a proposed 1% public safety sales tax. Mayor Barbara Buffalo and other officials told attendees the new tax would generate an estimated $38 million a year. City leaders say the money would help hire more firefighters and police officers, build new fire stations and a new police headquarters, and upgrade public safety equipment. 5 more fire stations and a new police headquarters and upgrade public safety equipment. 5 more meetings will be held in the next week. The family of a man who

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16: 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I do. Kittens will steal your heart and then immediately knock it off the kitchen counter. See? It's Mix 92.7 Good Morning, Chris Boom Boom Cannon. Chance of a pop-up shower on your Friday, 90 will be the high. Well, are you getting excited? The Missouri State Fair kicks off August 13th, and it's the perfect place to people watch. I mean, you're guaranteed to see bored kids riding sad ponies chained to a spinning wheel. I know that you're going to see something that would trigger a diabetic coma on a stick. And you know you're at the state fair when you see a ride that's operated by someone you wouldn't even hire to unclog your sewer line.
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0: That is Selena Gomez on Mix 92.7. Hey there, Chris Boom Boom Cannon. Happy Friday, by the way. Chance of a pop-up shower today, 90 the high. And here's the thing. If you're going to be around groups of people this weekend, you have to be able to do some chit and chat. This may help you. Or not.
1: This is not headline news. It's National Pina Colada Day. It's okay to like them. Just please don't sing about it. Panera is running a promotion to celebrate Taylor Swift's wedding. And Meow Mix isn't? Talk about a wasted opportunity. Will and Jada Pinkett Smith reconciled. Chris Rock says he's slap happy to hear the news. And now a public service to cheating couples. Coldplay is performing at the FIFA World Cup halftime show. And a new study says that sniffing chocolate makes you work harder at the gym. Good to know, but I still prefer cocaine. I mean caffeine. This is not headline news.
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5: 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And Dole shredded lettuce, just 69 cents. 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

The National Weather Service in Springfield has issued a severe thunderstorm warning for northeastern Benton County, northwestern Millet County, northwestern Camden County, Morgan County, until 8 a.m. At 7:15 a.m., severe thunderstorms were located along a line extending from Cold Camp to 7 miles west of Stowart to 10 miles east of Warsaw, moving east at 50 miles per hour. Expected hazards include 70 miles per hour wind gusts. This is a radar-indicated threat. The following impacts are expected. Expect considerable tree damage. Damage is likely to mobile homes, roofs, and outbuildings. Locations impacted include Lake of the Ozarks, Lake of the Ozarks State Park, Ildan, Osage Beach, Versailles, Village of Four Seasons, Lake Ozark, Cold Camp, Stover, Lori, Sunrise Beach, Barnett, Gravoy Mills, Olean, Bagnell, Lakeside, Rocky Mount, Lakeview Heights, Lakeview, and Crockerville. For your protection, move to an interior room on the lowest floor of a building.

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0: When you're looking for the hits, you've come to the right place because we are Mix 92.7. Don't forget the mobile food pantry is going to be at the church at Osage Hills and Osage Beach today from 1 to 3. It's free for Camden, Miller, and Morgan County residents. You need three things. Make sure you bring photo ID, proof of residency like a utility bill, and something to carry your groceries in.
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0: On top of today being a Friday, it's also National French Fry Day. And I mean, there's no greater act of optimism than telling yourself you're only going to eat a few fries on the way home. 5 minutes later, you're pulling into the driveway with an empty bag. And now, French fries are considered a dangerous weapon. That's thanks to a guy in Massachusetts who threw hot McDonald's fries at his stepdaughter.
2: This is the Department of Alcohol, Tobacco, and Firearms. Now that McDonald's French fries are considered dangerous weapons, we'd like to remind you that carrying concealed French fries will require a permit. The lethal use of French fries is only legal in Texas, and there is now a mandatory 3-day waiting period on every drive-through purchase. Don't worry, this should not affect the taste in any way. That is all.
3: I'm Stacey Johnson, and this is your Lake Expo News Cut. A development group behind a proposed 2,200-acre project near Camdenton says it has ended its annexation agreement with the city. Mo Lake Development said the 2022 deal was tied to a property purchase that never happened and was also based on city water and sewer capacity that the group now says is not available. The project drew major attention this spring after developers released a concept that included a data center, sparking strong community backlash over concerns about power use, water demand, and pollution. Well, Gary Allen is coming to Ozarks Amphitheater in Camdenton this Saturday. The show starts at 7 in the evening at the open-air venue on North Business Route 5. Tickets and more information are available now through Ozarks Amphitheater. It was a busy 4th of July weekend on the water. Upstream Towing's Captain Chris Stockton said he raised a sunken pontoon after the owner found it underwater in the dock slip. Stockton said he also spent the holiday weekend hauling off burn boats and helping stranded X-Tow members around the lake. Join hundreds of other boaters at lakexto.com. This has been your Lake Expo News Cut. All this news and more at lakeexpo.com.
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0: You tell me what Mother Nature's doing. Chance of a pop-up shower today, 90 the high. More rain tonight. Chance of showers tomorrow, high 87. And some sunshine, fingers crossed, on Sunday.

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0: Thanks for letting us tag along with you if you're on your way to work. 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She'll protect what matters most to you. She's been doing it for 20 years, so give her a call. As you roll into another weekend, what you do on a weekend changes when you have kids, according to Jim Gaffigan.
1: If you don't have children, none of this should make sense. Like, even the concept of a Saturday night, when you don't have kids, you're like, Saturday! And when you're a parent, you're like, who can we pay to come to this house? Watch this child. And your standards drop so dramatically. Initially, you're like, they should have a PhD. And then you're like, well, how long were they in jail? Murder, it wasn't children, right? Any parent will tell you that, like, having children has enriched their lives. It's exposed them to things they never thought they'd do. Like, kids just, you end up doing things you never thought you'd do. Like, for me, going outside. You ever go outside with real little kids? You don't even know what to do with them. You're like, well, I normally just drink out here. Who wants to play a game of nap?
2: The best way to wake up.
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4: AP News, I'm Marcela Sanchez. A series of unclaimed airstrikes hit southern Iran after the U.S. said it had completed its attacks, raising questions of who else may be targeting the Islamic Republic. The strikes happened yesterday just as Iran prepared to bury the late Supreme Leader Ayatollah Ali Khamenei. The AP's Karen Shamas has more on the exchange of fire between the U.S. and Iran yesterday.
5: The exchange of fire was a continuation from Wednesday and seemed to escalate Thursday as an Iranian official accused the U.S. of launching an airstrike near its solar nuclear power plant. Videos posted on social media showed explosions, smoke, and damage in several areas around Iran. The 2 days of American airstrikes have killed at least 14 people and wounded scores more, according to Iranian health officials. Iranian state TV said the country's paramilitary Revolutionary Guard fired missiles at a U.S. base in Jordan. I'm Karen Shamas.
4: In Utah, lawyers for the man accused of killing Charlie Kirk are expected to call a final witness today. Tyler Robinson's defense is trying to raise questions about the reliability of the evidence. A judge is deciding whether prosecutors have enough evidence to put Robinson on trial on a charge of aggravated murder. The European Union is accusing Meta of breaching its social media law by designing Facebook and Instagram to get users hooked. The EU is demanding Meta disable key addictive features like infinite scrolling. Wall Street was mixed and oil prices swung between small gains and losses after a series of mysterious airstrikes hit Iran. More stories at apnews.com. This is AP News.
6: Good morning from the KRCG 13 newsroom. I'm Tony Mullen with your morning headlines on Mix 92.7. A house fire in Jefferson City Thursday evening left the structure a total loss. Fire department crews were dispatched to a home in the 300 block of Union Street. Division Chief Ryan Locke says the fire was put out in around 15 to 20 minutes. The house had one human occupant and a dog. Both escaped unharmed. Columbia leaders held the first of six public meetings last night about a proposed 1% public safety sales tax. Mayor Barbara Buffalo and other officials told attendees the new tax would generate an estimated $38 million a year. City leaders say the money would help hire more firefighters and police officers, build new fire stations and a new police headquarters, and upgrade public safety equipment. Five more meetings will be held in the next week. The family of a man who died in a January fire at a Fayette residential care home has filed a wrongful death lawsuit. Three people died in the fire at Perkins Residential Care Center. The lawsuit claims the facility failed to provide working smoke alarms and safe escape routes. The family of Donald Biddle is seeking financial compensation for expenses and emotional damages. They also want the case decided by a jury. That's the latest from the KRCG 13 newsroom. I'm Tony Mullen. Have a great day.
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8: 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Here's to riding in the back of pickup trucks, biking without a helmet, and inhaling lots and lots of secondhand smoke. It's biking without a helmet and inhaling lots and lots of secondhand smoke. It's kind of a miracle that we're still alive.
9: Where's

Chance of a pop-up shower on your Friday, 90 will be the high. Well, are you getting excited? The Missouri State Fair kicks off August 13th, and it's the perfect place to people watch. I mean, you're guaranteed to see bored kids riding sad ponies chained to a spinning wheel. I know that you're going to see something that would trigger a diabetic coma on a stick. And you know you're at the state fair when you see a ride that's operated by someone you wouldn't even hire to unclog your sewer line.

The National Weather Service in Springfield has issued a severe thunderstorm warning for Western Marys County, Miller County, North Central Camden County, Southeastern Morgan County, until 8:45 a.m. At 7:57 a.m., severe thunderstorms were located along a line extending from 9 miles south of High Point to narrow down to Osage Beach, moving east at 40 miles per hour. Expected hazards include 60 miles per hour wind gusts. This is a radar-indicated threat.

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0: Thank you for hanging out with Mix 92.7. It's 8:17. Hey there, Chris Boom Boom Cannon. Well, Mother Nature not playing well with us on this Friday morning. Severe thunderstorm warning until 8:45. If you're on Highway 54 between Osage Beach and Jefferson City, you will encounter some heavy rain. You might be enduring that right now. Just do be safe. Do be careful. If you need to pull over and wait for it to pass, that's fine. It's moving pretty quick to the east. But just keep all that in mind. Still, chances of a pop-up shower at some point today, because that's Mother Nature. That's what she likes to do. 90 will be the high. We're sitting at 77. And here we are, deep into summer vacation for all the students. Now, whoever the experts are, they warn that your kids can lose as much as 28% of their reading gains and 34% of math gains during the summer break. But their teachers, they still have some important lessons to teach them.
1: Hey, kids, Mr. Thompson here. You remember me, right? Sure, I teach gym and health and biology, driver's ed, whatever else they force on me down at the high school. Just wanted to wish you a happy summer vacation. I'm sure it's fun having no responsibilities, hanging at the pool and playing grab butt with all your buddies. I, on the other hand, have to work a second job because I don't get paid nearly enough to take care of my family on just a teacher's salary. Yeah, I spend my days scrubbing pools and collecting the occasional aluminum can, just biding my time until I get to stare into your acne-ridden faces again come August. So enjoy yourselves, because in a couple of months, you'll be mine again. And I'm not going to be happy.
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0: Playing nothing but the hits. 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Hello, Chris Boom Boom Cannon. Got to remind you, Hot Summer Nights Cruising is happening tonight on Bagnell Dam Strip. If you want to show off your ride, if you just want to go and take a look at everything, do it. It's absolutely free. 5 to 9:30, rain or shine. And I know that I'm older, but is this the world we live in now? Unhinged Taylor Swift fans are buying cubes of New York City trash that was collected around Madison Square Garden during her wedding. And they're charging $25 a cube. Yeah, you get cigarette butts, straws. One even had an ovulation test kit. Are you kidding me?
1: 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I love her and I love Travi. 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
2: I'm Stacey Johnson and this is your Lake Expo News Cut. A development group behind a proposed 2,200-acre project near Camdenton says it has ended its annexation agreement with the city. Mo Lake Development said the 2022 deal was tied to a property purchase that never happened and was also based on city water and sewer capacity that the group now says is not available. The project drew major attention this spring after developers released a concept that included a data center, sparking strong community backlash over concerns about power use, water demand, and pollution. Well, Gary Allen is coming to Ozarks Amphitheater in Camdenton this Saturday. The show starts at 7 in the evening at the open-air venue on North Business Route 5. Tickets and more information are available now through Ozarks Amphitheater. It was a busy 4th of July weekend on the water. Upstream Towing's Captain Chris Stockton said he raised a sunken pontoon after the owner found it underwater in the dock slip. Stockton said he also spent the holiday weekend hauling off burn boats and helping stranded X-Tow members around the lake. Join hundreds of other boaters at lakeexpo.com. This has been your Lake Expo News Cut. All this news and more at lakeexpo.com.
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0: You tell me what Mother Nature's doing. Chance of a pop-up shower today, 90 the high. More rain tonight. Chance of showers tomorrow, high 87. And some sunshine, fingers crossed, on Sunday.

0: If you're already at work, way to go. If you're on your way, don't be late. It's Mix 92.7. Hi there, Chris Boom Boom Cannon. Chance of a pop-up shower, 90 the high. And you know something? When you rent, you get really close neighbors. I mean, next to you on multiple sides, above you, below you. Doesn't matter. But too many times, I think my neighbors believe they're the only ones that live there.
1: Boom, boom's on the mic, no filter today. Saying what's real in his own special way. So you better buckle up, it's about to get lit. There, I said it. And that's legit.
0: I swear, whoever designed a fourplex must have thought, you know what people love? Living with roommates they didn't choose. I don't have just one neighbor, I have three different ones. And every sound comes right through the walls. I know when neighbor one's microwaving a burrito. I know when neighbor two's going to the bathroom. And I know when neighbor three leaves because his dog won't freaking stop barking. And why is everyone walking so hard? Walking! It sounds like a herd of buffalo training for a marathon. And if you're yelling at your kids, your spouse, your dog, or the television, just know I am listening. I know who you're mad at, who's sleeping on the sofa, and who's not listening. I may not be invited into your apartment, but my God, I've heard enough to write the sequel. Here's a crazy idea. If it's after 8 o'clock in the evening, don't start vacuuming, building furniture, or practicing tap dancing. If I know your daily schedule just by listening through the walls, you're the problem. There, I said it.
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0: If you're at work already, thanks for letting us, well, be a coworker. It's Mix 92.7. Hi there, Chris Boom Boom Cannon. Chance of a pop-up shower today, 90 the high. Who knows if they'll ever come back to work, but most of the late night hosts off again. But in honor of today being National French Fry Day, here's some classic jokes about one of our favorite foods.
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4: Wake up!
0: Mornings with Boom Boom. It's 92.7. Hey, you partner. Welcome to Aquapalooza.
5: Thanks. I just got here. It's hot. I need a drink.
0: Well, you come to the right place. What you thinking?
5: Something refreshing.
0: Say no more. 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
5: That sounds good. How about something tropical?
0: 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I mix up some Malibu rum with pineapple juice and ta-da! A tropical island in a cup.
5: 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What else you got?
0: Meet my friend Codigo Tequila. What I can do is a Codigo Paloma. 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
0: Then we go with the legend, Jameson Irish Whiskey. 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

0: Benson Boone, and sorry I'm here for someone else. It's Mix 92.7. Hi there, Chris Boom Boom Cannon. 931. 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
1: You tell me what Mother Nature's doing. Chance of a pop-up shower today, 90 the high. More rain tonight. Chance of showers tomorrow, high 87. And some sunshine, fingers crossed, on Sunday.

0: When you're looking for the hits, you've come to the right place because we are Mix 92.7. Don't forget the mobile food pantry is going to be at the church at Osage Hills and Osage Beach today from 1 to 3. It's free for Camden, Miller, and Morgan County residents. You need three things. Make sure you bring photo ID, proof of residency like a utility bill, and something to carry your groceries in.
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0: On top of today being a Friday, it's also National French Fry Day. And I mean, there's no greater act of optimism than telling yourself you're only going to eat a few fries on the way home. 5 minutes later, you're pulling into the driveway with an empty bag. And now, French fries are considered a dangerous weapon. That's thanks to a guy in Massachusetts who threw hot McDonald's fries at his stepdaughter.
2: This is the Department of Alcohol, Tobacco, and Firearms. Now that McDonald's French fries are considered dangerous weapons, we'd like to remind you that carrying concealed French fries will require a permit. The lethal use of French fries is only legal in Texas, and there is now a mandatory 3-day waiting period on every drive-through purchase. Don't worry, this should not affect the taste in any way. That is all.
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Too sweet to listen to your heart. You get to the heart of the Lake Freedom Fest. It's happening tomorrow after last week's postponement at the Osage Beach City Park, 3 to 9. It's tomorrow.

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1: It's Memories on Maroon 5 on Mix 92.7. Now it is a weird day and age that we live in. There is new information in a survey put out by YouGov showing that a lot of young adults are having some pretty personal connections with AI chatbots. Yeah, that's kind of weird, isn't it? Well, it was 18% saying that they've hidden the extent of their use of those AI chatbots from family members or partners. They've shared secret and personal problems up to 23%. And 18% of Americans under 30 say they have a friendship with an AI chatbot. That's the Terminator you guys are working on. I think that what we really need to do is have a lot more younger people familiar with that movie series. It's for real, okay? Oh, I think we're coming up on a really important date in the Terminator series. Yeah, in August of this year, I believe it is, when the machines take over. So, watch yourselves. Keep on talking to AI chatbots. There you go. We got Charlie Puth coming up and Imagine Dragons on Mix 92.7.
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is drawing some attention to education for the children of the world with his participation as an ambassador in the World Cup. So working with that halftime performance coming up, the World Cup final. 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

Pharrell Williams and Happy from Despicable Me. The Minions with their spinoff now, they're in theaters with Minions and Monsters just opened over the past holiday weekend. Yeah. Big winner this weekend projected to be Moana. Hanson

0: It's Mix 92.7 and Hanson. Mm-bop. You were singing along. I know you were. But I couldn't hear you over my own singing along. Coming up with Nick Jonas and part of the Jonas Brothers. But of course, they've got their Burning Up tour coming to Madison Square Garden. Added another date out there in August. And they were talking about that. About their new Burning Up tour all over again.
1: We've got the Camp Rock 3 premiere, which we are executive producing
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1: doing a cameo in. And then we've got the Disney Legends induction. We're going to cap all this off by going back to Madison Square Garden on August 20th and 21st for the Burning Up All Over Again.
2: All Over Again
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0: Yeah, and they've added to the 22nd to those dates too. So if you're thinking you want to go to the site of the historic wedding of the century to see a concert, I'd see her ex-boyfriend. Yeah, see Taylor's ex-boyfriend with the boys performing out there. Nick Jonas is coming up. And by the way, great show coming up next Saturday. Aquapalooza, we're your home station for Aquapalooza. 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
2: Live weather.
0: Well, I hear a lot of people got rocked this morning in the power outages with the showers and thunderstorms we saw earlier on in the area. And we could get some more showers and thunderstorms. Hopefully you can keep your power on. Get 89 for the high. Heat index should feel like 100. And then showers and thunderstorms tonight. 72, the overnight low. And tomorrow, yeah, showers and thunderstorms again, even through tomorrow night. 74 now. Nick Jonas, Jealous, on Mix 92.7.

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Yeah, some help. But no help from Morgan Wallen at the show for this past weekend, the July fireworks spectacular. But Morgan Wallen, of course, joins them here. I had some help. 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

0: to perform at halftime of the World Cup battle. Yeah. I'm so excited about that. That's going to make me have to watch the game. But as it turns out, while the World Cup has been free on over-the-air TV broadcast via Fox and Telemundo, it might not happen again that way for a while. And by the way, I got to pay big money if I want to get Fox where I am. Oh my gosh. Netflix has the rights now to next year's Women's World Cup. Oh, women. Yeah. Meanwhile, I'm digging into basketball. Stayed up late watching a great game last night, and I will share with you a little bit of that. Yeah, let me know where I can watch that World Cup action. Do I have to get my YouTube TV back on? Ooh, that's going to be horrible. It's just a hefty price. Avril Lavigne coming up. It's Mix 92.7.
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Mix 92.7, Jack Johnson, Banana Pancakes. Talking about the way I'd love to spend my day today, but you know, ain't happening. Rain, yes, that's expected, but the heat dome, it's also back, baby. Khalid now on

0: It's Mix 92.7, The Fate of Ophelia with Taylor Swift. Now, English professor at Harvard, Stephanie Burt, she's a Swiftie, and she teaches a Taylor Swift course at the Ivy League College. Pretty popular course, too. She has plans to discuss the wedding after Taylor's next album drops and references in Taylor's music and songs that mention matrimony. So she should probably take some notes, though, from Professor Kelsey, because he did a pretty good job studying all those songs and picking up on the wedding and the proposal of her dreams, for sure. Dang, I want to see some pictures from that thing. I mean, really, there aren't any available. All of the guests had to leave their phones, check them at the door. Nobody was able to take any pictures or video there, so we'll not see that in a documentary. And though The Onion did say she was going on tour with weddings in different cities, that's just The Onion being funny again. Fall Out Boy is coming up, and this is Mix 92.7.
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0: We got a flood watch that is on until 7 o'clock tomorrow night. But chance of showers between noon and 1 today. And then after 1, 2. Hey, why not? Throw that in there. 89 for the high. Heat index 100. Showers and thunderstorms in the overnight. Probably before 4 o'clock in the morning. And then we'll get some for tomorrow, too. Tonight's low, 72. Tomorrow's high, 87. But it'll feel more like 95. Showers and thunderstorms continue through Sunday now. And I'm not a fan. It's the rainiest

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0: Mix 92.7 Geronimo with Shepherd. It's Sandra here. Last night it was the WNBA that kept me up late, and for, you know, they did not disappoint. Now, Caitlin Clark wasn't able to play, but Sophie Cunningham was still there, and the Indiana Fever did get a win, 92-89 over the Phoenix Mercury, capping off a regular season series that's dominated headlines and, of course, your Facebook news.
1: Phoenix has got to go. Three-point edge. See if the Fever foul. It's in Copper's hands. She takes a peek. Copper for the tie. Not there. And the Fever win tonight and win the series 2-1.
0: So tonight's on my viewing plans, Casey Current versus Orlando Pride, 9 o'clock on Prime. Yeah, that other game, the Phoenix, on Prime last night. It was a huge game for Kelsey Mitchell, who scored 29 points. Yes! Love to watch women's sports. Harry Styles is next on Mix 92.7.
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Demi Lovato and Cool for the Summer. The song here on Mix 92.7 that makes me really want an ice cream cone so bad. If you're getting an ice cream cone, fast food place today, maybe you can get a deal on an order of fries too. It is National Fries Day. A lot of places have the specials. Don't forget to ask about it. Summer right now, it's Back to Friends on Mix.

0: Oh, a little too much rain, though. And thank you for no more rain. But that's not going to happen, honestly. We just heard Lady Gaga and Ariana Grande. Friends, right? Yeah, of course they're friends. They collaborated. They're friends. I don't think they've had a falling out. But, you know, sometimes when we do lose friendships, it's, you know, very sad. But when you think about the campfire theory, it might be helpful. Friendships can be compared to people gathering around the campfire. Some stay for just a few minutes. Others stick around for hours. Some remain until the fire burns out. So instead of seeing a friend drifting away as a personal failure, maybe people just leave because they're going through a different stage of their life, and that's not your fault. Unlike me, sometimes I will dump water on that fire and stir it up and everything that Smokey the Bear would have told you to do to put out a campfire. Christina Aguilera and Maroon 5 are coming up. It's Mix 92.7.
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Kiss Mix 92.7 and Sublime to see ya. That's what I got. The Heart of Lake Freedom Fest is happening tomorrow. It was postponed from last weekend, 3 to 9 tomorrow night, with the fireworks at 9 o'clock at Osage Beach City Park.

just might. Oh my gosh, you guys. I'm sure you've noticed that it's hot. And I'm sure plenty of people ask you things like, is it hot enough for you out here? And you're like, yeah. But it's a heat dome, again. It is another heat dome, actually. Maybe even more stifling than its sister heat dome that we met over the past week. Dangerous heat, stifling humidity, and it's going everywhere across the country. Summer planes spread towards the East Coast, Montana, and North Dakota have temperatures in the upper

0: I mean, is this the last one? You know, there's no guarantees. 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She's gonna do what she wants. We got Sugar Ray and Train on the way. 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

because there's a lot of showers and thunderstorms in our forecast. After 3 o'clock today, should see some, and 91 for the high, heat index 103. Showers and thunderstorms for tomorrow, with some of those storms giving us some heavy rainfall. 72 in the overnight, 93 for the heat index tomorrow as we get an actual high around 86. And yes, showers and thunderstorms too. 85, but it feels like 93 on Mix 92.7.

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It's Sandra, and I appreciate you. Thank you for being here. Liz Phair's on right now, and checking in with Late Night after Why Can't I on Mix.

0: Mix 92.7 with Liz Phair, and why can't I? Well, it is, I think, the time for Tiffany Haddish to end her stint on Jimmy Kimmel Live. She's been hosting over the past week or so, and she has received a lot of fan mail, she said. You know, of course, I would love to hear from you, too. I'm just kind of jealous of what she had to share.
1: Now, everyone's been so great here at the show, and I got some nice emails from fans, a lot of nice emails. I got 64 messages from dudes in prison, for real. They email in prison. And see, network television isn't dead. It's just being watched exclusively by people on death row.
0: Well, you know, I would love to get email from anybody, actually. You can reach me at Sandra@mix927.com. Yeah, the email's pouring in now, I'm sure of it. 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
4: Look, I'm an ant. You're a wood-munching clown. So here's a number two pencil. Go ahead and write it down. See, ants, we love snacks, but you termites are whack. I'm having picnics in kitchens, just snacking on baseball bats. You never should have battled me. Couldn't help but eat the trees. What is all you'll ever need? Oh, you're trying to win this thing. Shoulda, coulda, woulda. Shoulda, coulda, woulda. Oh, good. Jokes about wood. Never heard that. Easy on the snacks. Just take a look at your thorax. It's dragging on the floor and scraping across the grass. Oh, no, look out. It's a third grade class with a magnifying glass. What's that? I think I hear your queen calling. Left, right, left, you little drone. You better fall in. Should have marched to a different drum, because I just took your army out one by one.
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People is telling me I need to go ahead and download their app so I can be the first to get pictures of the Taylor Swift wedding. I'm going to check in on the cost coming up.

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I can do it with a broken heart. I'm ending that heart, Travis Kelce. Oh my gosh. He's like a

0: sexy teddy bear. I just am crazy about him. But desperately taken now, of course. And their wedding was extremely expensive, costing at least $30 million, according to estimates. The average American wedding runs $34,000. I tried to cap it at like $34 for myself. One of the not worldwide, Esther Lee, guessed that Taylor probably spent $2 million on her bridal gown and reception wardrobe and the menswear for the best man and the man of honor. The floral designs, probably $5 million, another $5 million to $10 million for transforming Madison Square Garden.
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Mix 92.7 at the weekend. Can't feel my face. Could be sick. Yeah. And there is this sickness, this parasite that's made so many people sick. I can't even say what the symptoms are, but over 1,200 cases of the cyclospora case. Yeah.

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0: 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As it sounds, it's not really almost Monday. It's the weekend. Oh, yes. Be careful when you're out there enjoying your weekend. Make sure that you're washing up because there's a multi-state outbreak of Cyclospora. That's a parasite that causes all kinds of unmentionable bodily reactions. Let's just say it makes your tummy hurt and all the things that go with that. Really bad stuff. And sometimes a fever too. More than 2,000 people have been sickened by Cyclospora. And Michigan has the largest outbreak with 1,200 cases there. Other states have significant numbers, New York, Ohio, North Carolina, and Illinois. Experts say it's unlikely to spread directly from person to person, but they don't know where that outbreak has come from at this point. Make sure that you're washing everything. Wash your fruits and vegetables, good hand hygiene, and get some medical attention if you have severe issues of the tummy troubles. Yeah. Ace of Base coming up on Mix 92.7.
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9: 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Home to the two longest water slides in Missouri. 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

reaching a high of 91, looking at heat index values around 103, and face a chance for showers and thunderstorms this afternoon and into tonight with a low around 72. Could be up to 2 inches.

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like 10,000 spoons when all you need is a knife. It's meeting the man of my dreams and then meeting his beautiful wife. And isn't it ironic? Don't you think?

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It's tonight, hot summer nights. A cruise in with summer dreams is the theme. Get on over to the Bagnell Dam Strip from 5 to 9:30. Doesn't matter what the weather's like, the show's going to go on. And if you got a ride to show off, enter it in. It's totally free.

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0: Oh, man, we are just over a week away from the 20th annual Aquapalooza. It happens next Saturday at Captain Ron's in Sunrise Beach. The fun gets underway at noon. 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

0: The final movies at the park for the summer happening next Friday night, July 17th. 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

0: We saw some winds with this morning's storms, and now more damaging winds up to 70 miles an hour could be possible tonight, along with hail the size of half dollars. Flood watch in effect until 7 a.m. tomorrow for areas south and east of the lake, with 4 to 7 inches of rain possible. Storms are likely before 4 a.m. overnight, then just a chance after that, low around 72. Tomorrow, chance of storms mainly after 5, partly sunny with a high of 87. Sunday, sunny, and again, a high near 87.
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0: Justin Bieber now in the mix for the World Cup halftime show, joining Madonna, Shakira, and BTS on July 19th. Coldplay's Chris Martin putting the whole thing together. And yes, Kermit and Miss Piggy are somehow in the lineup too.
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I'm sure you've seen the news and all the stories and all the social media posts about the issues with the fireworks for the city of Osage Beach. Well, the Heart of Lake Freedom Fest, rescheduled for tomorrow, gets underway at 3 at Osage Beach City Park. And today caps off with an incredible fireworks display that gets underway at 9 o'clock.

0: With the storms that are expected tonight, it's not going to be just about the wind and the hail. Flash flooding, a real concern with the ground already soaked from earlier rain. A flood watch in effect for the lake area through 7 tomorrow morning, with another 4 to 7 inches of rain possible in some areas. Storms are likely through 4 a.m., then the storm potential dies down some with a low around 72. Tomorrow, storm chances remain throughout the day, but mainly after 5, partly sunny, and a high of 87.
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0: It is going to be fun. The 20th annual Aquapalooza coming up next Saturday. Gets underway at noon at Captain Ron's. We've got live music from the Well Hungarians and Tom Bryan Band and the classic rock tribute band Super Jam from St. Louis. 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

0: Not everybody's going to see storms pop up tonight, but for those who do, we're talking about wind gusts strong enough to do some real damage again. 70-mile-an-hour winds are possible, plus hail as big as half dollars. A flood watch in effect for the Lake of the Ozarks until 7 tomorrow morning, with another 4 to 7 inches of rain possible in some areas. Storms likely through 4 a.m., then our storm potential dies down some, low around 72. Tomorrow, the storm chances remain throughout the day, but mainly after 5, partly sunny and a high of 87.
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2: AP News, I'm Haya Pinjwani. The U.S. is giving Iran some demands, AP Washington correspondent Sagar Meghani reports.
3: Senior American officials say Washington wants Tehran to publicly state the Strait of Hormuz is open and ships crossing it will not be attacked. But shortly before they spoke,
4: responsibility for maritime navigation through the Strait of Hormuz, including its reopening, and all necessary demining operations rest exclusively with Iran.
3: Tehran's UN diplomat said Iran is willing to uphold its obligations under a tentative ceasefire deal if the U.S. does. The senior U.S. officials say Iran's internal power struggles have caused issues, accusing a rogue faction of trying to sabotage the deal. Sagar Meghani at the White House.
2: Graham Platner has formally ended his main Senate run. AP National Political Reporter Meg Kennard.
5: The embattled candidate said several days ago that he intended to quit the race following an allegation of sexual assault, which he has denied. But Maine's Democratic Party has been scrambling to come up with a process to select a new nominee. State law says that they have until July 27th to do so, and the party has indicated it plans to hold a convention with delegates from across the state to come up with that nominee. Several candidates have already put themselves forth in the Maine Senate seat. It's seen as critical by Democrats as they try to regain power in Congress in the November elections.
2: At a news conference, South Carolina Senator Lindsey Graham says there's an agreement with the White House on a Russia sanctions bill.
6: I've never been more optimistic than I am today that we have the formula to end this war. Help Ukraine be more lethal. Let those supporting Russia to know it's going to be a price to be paid if you keep doing it.
2: This is AP.
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0: So check this out. All five of the Hunger Games films going to return to theaters ahead of the Hunger Games Sunrise on the Reaping, which explores Haymitch Abernathy's role in the 50th Hunger Games. The prequel arrives November 20th.
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2: 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Serdike Yamaha has 250 new and used wave runners ready to make a splash and

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4th of July festivities not done with yet. The rescheduled Heart of Lake Freedom Fest gets underway at 3 tomorrow at Osage Beach City Park and wraps up with fireworks at 9. She's

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National Weather Service in Pleasant Hill has issued a severe thunderstorm warning for northeastern Pettis County, south central Saline County, northwestern Cooper County, until 6:15 p.m. At 5:33 p.m., a severe thunderstorm was located near Houstonia, or 9 miles east of Sweet Springs, moving east at 20 miles per hour. Expected hazards include 60 miles per hour wind gusts and half-dollar size hail. This is a radar-indicated threat. The following impacts are expected. Hail damage to vehicles is expected. Expect wind damage to roofs, siding, and trees. Locations impacted include Houstonia, Nelson, Huggiesville, and Blackwater. This includes Interstate 70 in Missouri between mile markers 72 and 89. For your protection, move to an interior room on the lowest floor of a building,

0: the morning comes.
1: There is a lot happening with tonight's storms. Localized flash flooding, a real possibility on top of the wind and hail threat. So if you're on the water tonight, pay attention to any warnings that pop up. A flood watch in effect for the lake area through 7 tomorrow morning, with another 4 to 7 inches of rain possible in some areas. Storms are likely through 4 a.m. Then the storm potential dies down some with a low of 72. Tomorrow's storm chances continue throughout the day, but mainly after 5, partly sunny with a high near 87.
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National Weather Service in Pleasant Hill has issued a flash flood warning for northwestern Cooper County, south central Howard County, northern Pettis County, south central Saline County, until 11:45 p.m. Friday. At 5:42 p.m., Doppler radar indicated thunderstorms producing heavy rain across the warned area. Between 1 and 3 inches of rain have fallen. Additional rainfall amounts of 1 to 2 inches are possible in the warned area. Flash flooding is ongoing or expected to begin shortly. Expected hazards include flash flooding caused by thunderstorms. This is a radar-indicated threat. The following impacts are expected: flash flooding of small creeks and streams, urban areas, highways, streets and underpasses, as well as other poor drainage and low-lying areas. Some locations that will experience flash flooding include Boonville, Pilot Grove, Houstonia, Huggiesville, Blackwater and Lamine. Turn around, don't drown when encountering flooded roads. Most flood deaths occur in vehicles. Repeating, a flash flood warning has been issued until 11:45 p.m. for the following counties: in Missouri, Cooper, Howard and Pettis,

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